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feeling like you're left out of the loop on campus? 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
1: 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Titles, lyrics, themes, it's all connected. Learning's never sounded this good. And yeah, you can totally call it productive procrastination. Class now was in session. Mondays at 9 p.m. because words and music were made.

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0: Are you interested in podcasting? Do you want to learn more about interviewing politicians, artists, and actors? 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

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Student run since 1967, you're listening to Chapin Radio. 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

0: Tired of feeling like you're left out of the loop on campus? 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

this, I was laughing all the way through it. And now the blondies are clutching their ribs from my latest joke from my old bag of tricks. But there's this beautiful moment in it where I can sort of just fan.

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1: 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You're just looking at me. 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

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What? 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Oh.

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What will they tell us? Get turned up as we get hype and discuss. Banter Business Bangers is a must with friends and strangers and special guests. Tune in to G

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1: No, they throw bad bats. When the money day, that is where I'm at. Any IB, I they play my bats. If you go for Roma, do me lose you, you fuck.

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1: 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Titles, lyrics, themes, it's all connected. Learning's never sounded this good. And yeah, you can totally call it productive procrastination. Class now was in session. 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

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Student run since 1967, you're listening to Chapin Radio. You know,

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0: 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Do you want to learn more about interviewing politicians, artists, and actors? 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

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What will they tell us? 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Banter Business Bangers is a must with friends and strangers and special guests. 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It is the best. Yeah.

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Student run since 1967, you're listening to Chapin Radio. You know, the most magical.

0: 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I'm back to serve as your one and only source into the scandalous lives of
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Whoa, almost missed you there. 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

0: feeling like you're left out of the loop on campus? Wonder if your friend is secretly viral on TikTok and you never knew? What if Phil's Coffee gives you a student discount? Well, you can find all of that and more if you read Chatbook Magazine, a student-run publication investigating the mysteries of campus life and the Orange community. 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